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South Georgia, there's a river called the Ohoopee River. 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And in the meantime, they've corrupted Ohoopee to become the Hoopee. This low red land has turned to sand. I done stood about all I can, leaving

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There's still more music to come before you're completely engulfed in the blissful embrace of that little light you see in the distance. Soon you'll be healed, forgiven, and refreshed, free from all trauma, pain, guilt, and shame. You may even forget your own name. But before you dwell in that house forever, here's 30 minutes of easy listening to some slow tracks on 103.5 Dawn FM.